0: Hi, this is Stuart from Mogwai, and you're listening to Music A Go-Go.
1: The milk is sour, I've barely been to college, and I've been doubtful of all that I've

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Phantom child,

0: It's an energy field created by all living things. It surrounds us and penetrates us. It binds the galaxy together.
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Look at me. 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There is just one thing that bugs me. It runs like acid through

dizzy, wet cold train, Bridgewater blue miles. Ragtime rag. Maple leaf rag, original rag, Mississippi rag. Too much jelly roll. Too much Memphis blues, Bolden Armstrong, Kate Walk, Havana Congo, hot jazz, Betsy and Duke. Dust jazz, musky Lester, New Ark, screams of justice.

the ghetto beach. Coke all in my pinky nail. Rex all in my tilt, why just in case I gotta pay for bail. Looking like a snake, he gon' react and I don't blame him. You can put him on the leash, but you ain't got the strength to tame him.

lock two plates off, then pull too tight, fanning a rhythm in changing light. Open balance like strings pulled taut, a constant motion death.

simply the slavery of hundreds of millions of people who are, of course, confined to the mills and smelters, the assembly lines. And if you don't have the

Hey, I said my name, Mamie. Say those things, baby. Live a life of pace, lady. I'm sure my place, Hades. I don't need a thing, baby. Just need a thing, baby. I don't need a thing, baby. Just need a thing. Micah with me when the fire left me. And the light heavy, so I hit the dark. Light is burning out my spark. Levy's breaking from the art, baby. Now I'm Katrina. I ain't even thinking about a bar lately. Cause I don't need it. I've been dreaming about a car lately. And it's careening and I'm screaming in the dark, hazy. The car is speeding in the middle of the street, crawling. A little baby, and I wake up out that dream sprawling. A little shaky, I've been thinking about how dreams end, and how my means end, and how I need friends. But hate niggas, I've been treading in the deep end. And I don't need fence, cause when my feet hit the bottom, I'll be cradled. I'm a lazy motherfucker, either that or I'm a workhorse. Niggas want my wave, but they need way bigger surfboards. Niggas want this tape, and they just praying on my hurt for it. Drinking on the third floor, they laying on the third floor, and laying in the dirt for this shit. I swear I'm willing, brave enough to search for this shit I know I'm missing. Craving for that hurt, probably gon' be my ending. Trying to be the bridge between my father and my sister. Trying to be the shit for a while before I'm incinerated. Trying to be the kid for my mama, she could feel elated. Oh, cause she liberate me, know she see me in her face. Know my brothers imitate me, though we in a different place. Though I'm out here for this money. Could fail a million ways, they still be dumb enough to love me. Or trust enough to love me, so I'm so fucking lucky. I still attribute it to talent, cause I love the gluttony. Just like I love the fame, and I love the pride. Just like I love the pain, and I love the ride. Yeah, that's why I love the fame, and I love the pride. Just like I love the pain, and I love the ride.

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It's legit, you know it's a hit when the Neptunes and the Doggy Dolphin spit. 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If something go wrong, then you know.

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She said, you don't have to pay, just go and buy me drinks. That in the bathroom, you could fuck. Seen the girl in the club, she had a nice butt. I asked if I could touch, then I asked how much. She said, you don't have to pay, just go and buy me drinks. That in the bathroom.

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Blood, but touched. Paint. Blood, but touched. Blood, but touched. Paint. Blood, but touched. Blood, but touched. Pay. Seen the girl in the club, she had a nice butt. I asked if I could touch, then I asked how much. She said, you don't have to pay, just come and buy me drinks. That in the bathroom, you can fly. Seen the girl in the club, she had a nice butt. I asked if I could touch, then I asked how much. She said, you don't have to pay, just come and buy me drinks. That in the bathroom, you can fly. Seen the girl in the club, she had a nice butt. I asked if I could touch, then I asked how much. She said, you don't have to pay, just come and buy me drinks. That in the bathroom, you can fly. Seen the girl in the club, she had a nice butt. Seen the girl in the club, she had a nice butt.

My funk X-rated like I like my sex. I like my sex X-rated like I like my funk. I like my funk X-rated like I like my sex. I like my sex X-rated like I like my funk. I like my funk X-rated like I like my sex. I like my sex X-rated like I like my funk. I like my funk X-rated like I like my sex. I like my sex X-rated like I like.

0: funk X-rated, like I like my sex. I like my sex X-rated, like I like my funk. I like my funk X-rated, like I like my sex. I like my sex X-rated, like I like my funk. I like my funk X-rated, like I like my sex. I like my sex X-rated, like I like my funk. I like my...
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I like my sex X-rated like I like my funk. I like my funk X-rated like I like my sex. I like my sex X-rated like I like my funk. I like my funk X-rated like I like my sex. I like my sex X-rated like I like my funk. I like my funk X-rated like I like my sex. I like my sex X-rated like I like my funk. I like my funk X-rated like I like my sex. I like my sex X-rated like I like my funk. I like my funk X-rated like I like my sex. I like my sex X-rated like I like my funk. I like my funk X-rated like I like my sex. I like my sex X-rated like I like my funk. I like my funk X-rated like I like my sex. I like my sex X-rated like I like my funk.

0: 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What is your emergency?
1: X-rated like I like my sex. I like my sex X-rated like I like my funk. I like my funk X-rated like I like my sex. I like my sex X-rated like I like my funk.

0: But as world population grew and life became more complex, the need for more efficient tools increased.
1: So high, in fact, that he discovered how to split the atom.